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Let's get the party started. See you at the bar, you was hardly talking. That's when I knew that your heart was scarring. Friends to lovers need a part to star in. Like, wait, babe.

0: 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Please just rewind and say to the max.
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4: 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I look so good, you look so good. 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

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Oh my, good Lord. 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

0: 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Jack Dean. 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
1: 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I look so good, you look so good, maybe we should all leak it together. F*** it. You only live once, let the people see.

It's me and I'll play. I wouldn't be calling if I didn't feel this heavy. I keep telling myself I'm fine, but every quiet moment pulls me back to you.